0: Radio Calvi Citadel.
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That's right, turn me up, turn me up.

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Who find me unattractive. And I'm sure there are many more.

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Mama, shaving rice, not very nice. Hold tight, hold tight, hold tight, hold tight. 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Mama, shaving rice, not very nice. I like oyster, lobster too, like a muckabuck fish. When I come home from work at night, I get my favorite dish.

0: good night. 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
1: Hold tight. 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

0: Mr. TJ Tindall. 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Where is this weird? Is that, how many people are in here? 80, something like that? 50?
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Fuck that shit. Still on this motherfucking record. Yeah, that's what's happening.

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They gon', oh, they must have left. They like, fuck it, okay. Gonna take the picture back. What's happening? Y'all all right? Well, let's see. They told me I ain't supposed to play no more records. But they don't know me like you know. Yeah, that's what's happening. Hey, y'all motherfuckers having a good time? Oh man, that's what's happening.

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I tell you what I'm gonna do, what I got on the turntables. Hey, what y'all motherfuckers wanna hear? We had two categories. We had that good shit, and we had that other shit. Hey, wait. I ain't gonna play no more of my shit now. I done heard that shit a million times. I ain't gonna play no more of my shit. I tell you what, fuck that. I wanted somebody to give me a CD or a vinyl or some talent from right here. Fuck the rest of the world. Fuck these motherfuckers. I need something from right here. From right here. What you got, a cassette? Damn, you got a cassette? I ain't got no cassette. What you got, baby? He want to hear some, he wants some Edwards, he wants some Sheep. I want to play this motherfucker some Sheep right here. And right, what I got in my hand right here, I got, damn, Mysteries of the World, okay. Oh yeah. Hey, y'all motherfuckers having a good time.

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0: 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Come on, Ginger Becker. Yeah. Don't worry now. That's enough. That's enough. The record is moving. The record is moving. Don't let's stop. Now we're going to go on to our next tune. Now, this one is called, in my own thing, language, yeah, yeah, the smell. Smell is English. Yeah, yeah, the smell. That means this is like a kind of friendship thing. When you're somebody's friend and he's doing the things that a friend doesn't do, then he smells. Right on. I'm going to feature Ginger on this tune. I wrote this tune especially for Ginger. Yeah, yeah, the smell. He doesn't smell really. He takes his bath.
1: One, ready, five. One, two, three, four.

first drummer was Tony Allen, the second drummer was Ginger Baker. And we are together, all backed by the out of sight drummers of the African 17. Now we're going to play